0: Music Radio. Hudba všech barev.
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1: 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Why, you can't...

0: Just about that time that the door arrived, H slick cat. 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Gathered with love for one brother, it was really happening, Jack. Dudes crowded around and dug the sounds and said, damn, this is where it's at. One chick said,
1: cast is bad, for goodness sakes.
0: They jam like no tomorrow, like the future of groove is at stake. Another cat said,
2: look at here, what's happening, man? Why y'all laying down this bar sound?
0: For Marvin, baby.
2: That's right.
0: For Marvin, baby. The king of getting down. Yeah.

0: lovely children, Tania, Janae, and Lanier.
1: I'm sending out a dedication to my father, who's taught me the right way to be, and the right way to live. Peace. I'd like to dedicate this to my mother, Peggy Carter, Panther, who died for the cause. Love you, Ma.
2: Word, my joints is dedicated to my creators, Mom and Pop. And my Uncle Kenneth, shining like a diamond. Where you at now?

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A peaceful protest in the Fairfax district dissolves into civil disobedience. Cruisers vandalized, tagged, and set on fire. Cell phone video shows plumes of black smoke as buildings burned.

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This is music. This is music. This is music. This is music. This is music. This is music. This is music. This is music. This is music. This is music. This is music. This is music. This is music. This is music. This is music. This is

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The U denotes unity, a global ideal achievable through music. The S denotes spirituality, an inner essence admired by many, but attained by few. The I denotes an individual trait that adds a distinct flavor to music.

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1: 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Ladies and gentlemen, I forgot my favorite man sitting over there. His name is
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